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1: 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There's too much riding on my mind being locked in. Play offense, not defense. 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Just play the game one way. You hit a ball in the gap, run. 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

0: The Overnight Ride. The Overnight Ride. Live from Nashville and heard across America. We'll be right back.
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10: 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In a world of syndicated morning shows from who knows where, B. Shaw keeps it local. 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

0: I'm Justin. It's the Overnight Ride. Stella Lefty is here. Big hit in Boston. Who's the craziest person that reached out to you saying they love the song?
1: Kenny Chesney.
0: Kenny Chesney.
1: Yes. Kenny Chesney texted me about Boston, and it was the cool... Actually, I don't even know if he texted me about Boston. I think maybe he texted me about thinking about you. And maybe it was also Boston. But it was the nicest text ever. I was like, I don't even know how to respond to this. It's that nice.
0: Well, I had in my notes that you and Kenny Chesney, I feel like, are the only two country artists with Boston in titles of their songs.
1: Is that true?
0: She's from Boston and you have Boston.
1: Yeah. Oh my God.
0: Like, okay. That's it.
1: Well, yeah, wow. I'm honored to share a song with him.
0: So you put out the EP. Is This Heaven? Can you talk to me about the title of it?
1: Yeah, do you want to know?
0: Yes. I think I have an idea, but...
1: What do you think it is?
0: Is it from a movie?
1: Yeah.
0: Okay.
1: What movie do you think it is?
0: I don't know.
1: Do you not know? Or do you know?
0: No, but I felt like it was... Because it's... Okay, so there's six songs. None of them are titled Is This Heaven? So I figured it's from something else.
1: It's from something else. It's from a movie.
0: Okay.
1: Field of Dreams. Have you ever seen it?
0: Yes.
1: Okay. It's Build one of my favorite movies.
0: Right?
1: Yes. Yeah. Which, literally, not to be cheesy, because I think it's inherently cheesy, but that quote is like... what gets me through the day. I love that quote. I've always loved that quote. But for my music, I was like, this quote embodies everything that I believe now. And I love that movie. And I love the way that it makes me feel. And I felt like it was just the perfect, you know, title for all these songs. And also, this is my heaven. This is all I've ever wanted to do. And getting to connect with fans and, like, feel that relationship through these songs is just so amazing. So it felt like the perfect...
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0: This is so good. In Texas, I can tell. All right, so far we've got that bluegrass version. I've heard some EDM versions. I've heard some rap versions. I am hoping a marching band across this fine country during this football season does choose in Texas.
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101.7. And you know, it's a Friday thing. Talking about that $50 Fiery Crab gift card we'd like to give away. Yeah. 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I bet you go get your name in there at KAYD.

0: today.
1: And here we go, weekend edition of the birthday list today. We'll cover today and maybe a few for the next few days here. Kick it off with Morgan Brack on the local side of everything. Morgan turning 37 years old in Nederland. Happy birthday to you. Liam Hansen having a birthday. Liam's 11 in Port Neches. Scalp him, Indian, scalp him. Happy birthday to Emily Martin. Emily, now I hear, is the one that calls in everyone's birthdays throughout the year. Well, guess what? Now today is her birthday, so we're going to take care of her. Yeah, Emily's 30 years old today from the KTZ. That's Coots. Here's one. Brandy Seals celebrating a birthday today. Yeah, Brandy turning 40 over in the big town of Buna. Neil McKenzie. Neil's, we think 57, but not really, but we're going to make him feel good by saying 57. He's from Wildwood. Happy birthday, Neil. Stacy Sutherland, turning 41 years old here in Beaumont. Happy birthday to you, Stacy. Hannah Freeman. Hannah's 24, also in Beaumont. Tara Rupp, having a birthday, 43 years old in Nederland. Estill Braniff, having a birthday. Estill is 89 years old in Vider. Pastor Ronnie Rahani, did I get the name right? Pastor Rahani, 61 years old in Port Neches. Scalp him, Indian, scalp him. Chelsea Murphy's on the list. Chelsea, turning 27 in Beaumont. And finally, Kevin Sutton is 43 in Mauriceville. Happy birthday, Kevin. And here we go with our Rayo's birthday cake. Congrats to Hannah Freeman. Right here in Beaumont, little bitty drive over to the original location of Rayo's on Calder Street. Yep, that's going to be your pickup spot, and they do ask you to get by the day that you win. So can you get in your car and swing by before they close up this afternoon? Yeah, one more time, happy birthday. Going out to everybody making our list this morning from Katie 101.7.
2: 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I'm another year old today.
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0: Katie, 101.7 with Luke Combs. Got to rethink some things. Hey there, it's B-Shaw. Happy Friday to you, you know, TGIF, as I like to say, all that good weekend business. Going to be a hot one for sure, and really no mention of rain that I'll see. That's going to put the heat index up there around 105 or so. So have fun, but be careful. And let's see, heads up next hour at 9:30. Just so you know, I got more Typhoon Texas tickets. Chance to cool off a little bit, maybe wet your pants over at Typhoon Texas. That'll be a family four-pack with a Touchtone at 9:30. Plus, up in a few minutes, the answer to this question I want you to think about for a few minutes. What percent of people do you think make their bed on a daily basis? Huh? Come up with your best guess to that one, your percentage. Let's see how good you are and how close you get at 8:30.
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0: Katie, 101.7. Be sure all the morning here and 9 East and L all day. All right, the question at hand. What percent of people do you think make their bed on a daily basis? Yeah, that's the one I threw at you a while ago. Wanted you to come up with your best guess. And I'm going to stall for just a moment for those hearing that question for the very first time so you can come up with your number. But keep in mind the goal here when I ask these kind of questions is to always try to get within 10% of the answer. And that's plus or minus. So I let you go a little bit over, you know, still consider it a win. This ain't no prices right up in here. Anyway, the answer is 48%. So kind of a boring answer because it's, you know, kind of half, almost. But does that seem high to you? Kind of does to me. Yeah, if I'm being honest, I would not have gotten the gold star today.
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0: 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It's nothing but the best from the 90s like Trisha Yearwood, George Strait, Kenny Chesney, Shania Twain, and Mark Chestnut. 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
5: I'm meteorologist Jeff Gerber with the 12 News Weather Impact Team. Forecast for today, calling for temperatures right around 94, 95 degrees. We'll also see about a 20% chance of a couple of showers for today. Won't be a whole lot of rain, but maybe a few hitting the showers through mainly the afternoon. Tomorrow looks like it's going to be hot and dry, as well as Sunday with highs around 96 to 97.

0: Katie, 101.7, Mr. Scott and McCreary, along with the Hootie and his Blowfish. All right, reminder coming up here about 9:30. It's going to be a chance to wet your pants, and I mean that in a good way. How about some tickets to Typhoon Texas over in Katy? Yeah, I got a family four-pack coming your way with a Touchstone if you hang.
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1: Good morning.
0: Number 9. That's the one. Well, you're feeling lucky when you were calling?
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0: Just a little bit. What's your name?
1: Hannah.
0: All right, Hannah. Family 4-pack of tickets to Typhoon, Texas. A little fun over there on the other side of Houston. Sound good?
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0: Good. Just because the school bell's ringing don't mean you can't have fun on the weekends. 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
12: I'm meteorologist Jeff Gerber with the 12 News Weather Impact Team. Forecast for today, calling for temperatures right around 94, 95 degrees. We'll also see about a 20% chance of a couple of showers for today. Won't be a whole lot of rain, but maybe a few hitting the showers through mainly the afternoon. Tomorrow looks like it's going to be hot and dry, as well as Sunday with highs around 96 to 97.

0: It's the latest from Kenny Chesney on KD 101.7 with Carry On. All right, a couple of things here before I disappear on you. You know, Tammy Day comes in at 10 and makes the room smell better. Number one, speaking of Tammy, she'll be announcing this week's winner of that $50 Fiery Crab gift card during the 90s at noon. Not too late to get your name in there and take a shot right there at our website, KAYD.com. And speaking of winning, last day to qualify for the Vegas VIP flyaway to see Tim McGraw. Hug on him a little bit because you do get to meet him before the show. That's where the hug comes in. This next keyword, our 9 to noon keyword, as we call it, is the word real, R-E-A-L. So, yeah, why not take a shot? 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

0: Look for the next 7 days, no precipitation whatsoever. So very hot and dry conditions, not only this weekend, but into the first part of next week.
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0: Hudson Westbrook, Painted You Pretty on KD 101.7. With another shot at winning a trip for two to Las Vegas. In fact, today is the final day for you to have a chance to win a trip for two to Vegas to see Tim McGraw playing the Coliseum right there at Caesar's Palace this fall in Vegas. Want to send you and a guest to be there. Round trip airfare, two-night hotel stay at the Flamingo Las Vegas, as well as premium seats at the show and a meet and greet with Tim McGraw before the show. 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R-E-A-L, real. Text that in to 95819 to qualify to win that trip for two to Vegas to see Tim McGraw. 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
4: I'm veterinarian Dr. Bob Judd. 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

0: 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As we're getting ready for lunchtime and getting ready for the 90s at noon, serving up a full hour of nothing but the 90s. 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

0: It's Ella Langley, Loving Life Again on Katie 101.7. Just before 2 o'clock and just moments away from kicking off 101 minutes of 90s to now nonstop. 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

0: Texas Country, Katie 101.7. It's Kevin Bourne. Good afternoon to you. Going to be a beautiful weekend. Beautiful weekend. Hey, you know what? 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

0: Ella Langley and Be Her on Texas Country, Katie 101.7. I'm Kevin Porn, and we want to say congratulations to Brooke Steinbrickner from Viter, of course, picking up that $50 gift card to the Fiery Crab here in Beaumont. 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

0: Hudson Westbrook and Painted You Pretty on Texas Country, KD 101.7. Well, it's that time of day, the time of day we every day that we do what we call the Country Music Minute, a little of a peek into what's happening in the world of country music. And well, let's get started. Here we go today. The Chicks are revisiting one of the most important albums of their catalog as Taking the Long Way turns 20. In an anniversary announcement on the 10th, the trio confirmed that the expanded edition of the 2006 album, featuring five bonus tracks, including previously unreleased material. The new edition is set for release on October 3rd and will be available digitally as a 3-LP set. As part of the announcement, Thin Line and Livewire will also become available for streaming for the first time. 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

0: Morgan Wallen chasing you on Texas Country, KD101.7. 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

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Hey, don't forget to text in that national keyword, dollar, D-O-L-L-A-R, to 95819. 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

0: Texas Country, KD101.7, Zach Brown Band, and whatever it is. Wrapping things up right there. I'm Kevin Bourne, and I want to talk to you right now about my friends at Market Basket. That's right, Market Basket, my favorite grocery store. And, of course, I stopped by Market Basket last night right after I got off. Swung by there, picked up some of that delicious, hand-breaded golden fried chicken. And some, actually had some fried okra at the deli, too. It was nice and fresh. And, Braden helped me out with that, put everything together for me. And he said, hey, you know, when I'm working back here, if you need something, you just let me know. I'll make it up for you. I was like, I appreciate that, but Braden, that's very nice of you. So, hey, folks, if you're going grocery shopping, swing by Market Basket. 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

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Hey, that's going to wrap it up for me for a Friday. Thank you very much for hanging out with me here on the radio and the stream. I'll talk to you Monday at 3, okay? Until then, wherever you're going, whatever you're doing, make sure you're doing it with us. KD101.7. Have a great evening. Good night.